0: music only.
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It ain't a masterpiece. 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I take one look at you, you're taking me out.

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1: 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I said,
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